A very good morning to everyone who's tuned in. Time now for the news headlines at this hour. Self-enumeration for Census 2027 to begin today in Ladakh and identified snowbound areas of Jammu and Kashmir. NTA to reconduct UGC NET exams for three subjects, English, Sociology and Commerce, following complaints of errors in these papers. Protesting Jharkhand students to hold fresh round of talks with state government in Ranchi today. IMD issues red alert for very heavy rainfall in Odisha and Gangetic West Bengal. Annual pilgrimage to Himalayan Shrine of Buddha Amarnath begins in Jammu and Kashmir. Army Chief General Dhiraj Seth to interact with his Nepalese counterpart in Kathmandu today. JPSC, JSSC aspirants agitation in Jharkhand enters its 24th day, with students intensifying their protest over alleged irregularities in recruitment examinations. Chief Election Commissioner Gyanesh Kumar today launches the Electoral Literacy Club ELC 2.0 in Patna. Chief Minister Revant Reddy to inaugurate Dr. Murray Channa Reddy TIMS, Telangana's new super speciality hospital in Sanant Nagar today. The 12-day-long annual Sri Buddha Amarnath Yatra to the ancient Baba Buddha Amarnath Temple in Rajpura village of Mandi Tehsil in Poonch district commenced today amidst tight security arrangements. Death toll in ferry tragedy rises to 84 in Zimbabwe. US President Donald Trump asks Pentagon to cut down upcoming joint military drills with South Korea. And from the world of sports, Indian men's team to take on England in its second Pool D match of FIH Hockey World Cup at Amstelveen in Netherlands today. And BWF Badminton World Championships to begin today in New Delhi. Those were the news headlines. Do stay tuned in for the Matchless Music Hour, up in just a couple of seconds.

hooked on a feeling, high on believing that you're in love with FM Rainbow. 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This is the Matchless Music Hour where we bring to you all those classical super hits that make your day so very spectacular. Don't you agree with me? I'm sure you do. Well, if you're out on the roads, I know the traffic is heavy, but hey, we have a heavy hand on the music also today. So all those tracks that you really want to tune into, trust me, they'll all hear one after the other. All you have to do is just turn the volume a wee bit higher and enjoy the drive, because this is the time when you get your favorites right here.

Might as well face it. You're addicted to love and you're addicted to something else. You're addicted to FM Rainbow. Listening to all the wonderful Western music fill your life with so much joy and happiness. Well, if you're feeling happy, then hey, do call me up. Well, on our WhatsApp number, that is 9868107070. That's right, that's our WhatsApp number for all the messages that you want to share in into our show. Tell us what you're thinking about the show. Tell us what you think about the music. We'll take it all on here. That's my promise to you. Well, all you have to do, 9868107070 is our number. Pick that phone up and tell us. Give us a thumbs up. Give us a request. We'll take it on air. That's our promise to you. Right now, I thought, how about a little bit of Mike and the Mechanics with The Living Years?

gorgeous track that, but I gotta take my Hindi track. Yes, the retro track for today. A track which will simply transport you into a different realm altogether. This is Asha Ji and Shailendra Singh from the movie Manzil Manzil.

Okay, it kind of ended suddenly, but nevertheless, it was a lovely song. Don't you agree with me? Lut gaye hum to teri raahon mein, the kind of a song that you have to just listen to when you're in a perfect mood with rain falling, which apparently is not happening in Delhi. Let's not talk about that. Coming back to the movie Manzil Manzil, that's what where this song was from. It was released in 1984, right? Okay, and it started shooting in 1982, but it took 2 years to complete. And of course, this movie had Sunny Deol and Dimple Kapadia as the main leads, and you can't imagine they had so many as the negative leads. I'll give you an example. There was Danny Dinzongpa, there was Prem Chopra, there was Kulbhushan Kharbanda. Who else do you want? You know, they had quite a lot going against them, but nevertheless, Sunny Deol and Dimple look gorgeous in this movie. Didn't do so well, but it was nevertheless a movie with good songs, and of course R.D. Burman was the one who was giving all the music for it. Directed by Nasir Hussain, this was a movie which I've not seen it, I guess, but I would love to see it, because recently, you know, we were watching these old time movies, and they are movies with so much of content in them, so different from the new movies which are releasing nowadays, which have a lot of action happening. But these are the movies which had stories, which had a typical villain and a hero and a heroine, and you know, all that masala mush that we just love about Bollywood, that's all about this movie was all about. So go ahead and check it out if you have the time, and do tell me about it. And this weekend has been great. Everyone had a good time. Of course, we

Okay. Now you tell me, how many of you held your heart when you heard that song? I did. Gosh, I heard it after so long, and what a song. Beautifully amazing movie. All those of you remember that movie? Well, I'm sure you got that smile on your face, and that song was just about perfect. I just feel it was, oh, it was just perfect. That's S.P. Balasubramanian for you folks, because yesterday I had this different, I had this feel that I had to play different singers for you. I did play Shailendra in the first one, and then I did have S.P. Balasubramanian, and now you'll have to keep guessing. But this song, especially this one which I just played for you, is from that super hit movie, Sajan. That's right, 1991 is when this classically amazing, driving people crazy movie was released. Well, and it was also the year when Hum and Saudagar kind of blockbusters were released. But this movie, made on a small budget of around 1.58 crores only, grossed over 18 crores. I know it's not so big now, but then it was massive. It just outperformed every big release. It had a huge 11 nominations in the 37th Filmfare Awards. Of course, they won the key awards, including the best music director for Nadeem Shravan and the best male playback singer for Kumar Sanu. But this song was epic, and I just love SP's voice in this one. He is amazing. But all the songs of this movie remain a beloved classic. Everyone just, I guess all of us back then, and I'm sure everyone did have a cassette of this movie, definitely did. We had seen it over and over again. Saw it recently, loved every moment of it. You know, everyone was so

says, oh, wrong number, sorry to waste your time. And I think to myself, why now? Why me? Why?

Crazy Loving You, Susanna. Coming up, a song which will definitely be sung by all the police people out there. Well, why? Well, if you go ahead and break a traffic rule, trust me, they'll be singing this loud and clear. And if you smile on that, to remember, I'm tasking you to drive safe, drive carefully. This is Kishore Kumar from the movie Warrant.

warrant way back in, I guess this was in 1975. That's right. That's when this movie came. And what a movie this was. Warrant. Simple. You know, we had a supreme star cast of Devanand and Zeenat Aman. Of course, Pran, Dara Singh, Ajit, Lalita Pawar, everyone was there. And this movie was simply spectacular. You have to see it. The songs were beautiful. They were quite all Devanand movies. And I love the songs of all of them. Which was, of course, directed by Pramod Chakrabarty and music director. Who else? R.D. Burman. The kind of music this one has, well, I'm sure you'll be in your best moods. I have Rohan messaging me and telling me, Pooja, you know what? After listening to that track, I am just got this big smile plastered on my face and I'm stuck in a jam and I don't mind it because I'm loving the show. Thank you so much for enjoying the show, the music. What can I say? But one simple thing, that you tuned into the right place at the right time. We bringing to you classics which you just about enjoying. Loads and loads and loads of messages coming in. I have yet not taken any, but let me quickly say a couple of them. Hey, good morning coming to us from Mumbai. That's Sumanto Sen. Of course, a big good morning coming to us also from Yuvraj Singh. Thank you so much. Vijay Vanchu from Gurugram sends in, hey Pooja, as usual, I always enjoy, okay, with RJs such as yourself. Very pleasing, soft. Of course, the music is the most enjoyable. Want to know if you could wish my son Raghav a very happy birthday. But of course, it's my best friend's birthday also, that her name's Tina. So wishing her and Raghav a very happy birthday. Well, may God bless you all. And all those of you who have their birthdays today, what can I say? One simple thing, happy birthday to you. Well, if you're wishing you all from all of us here on FM Rainbow. This one's also coming in from Rollins. Says, today's my schoolmate, fast friend, Ajay Kumar's birthday. And do try and play him a song. He stays and works in Gurgaon. And I called and wished him at the midnight hour. Well, I so agree with you, Rollin. I didn't dare call her. I messaged her and she politely said, okay, tomorrow morning. So that's something which we do. You know, if the other one forgets, we generally call and say, hello, tune me ko wish nahi kiya types. So all of you, if you're out there and you're still sulking over the fact that your best friend or your close friend has not called you since quite some time, pick up that phone and say hello. Trust me, it's the best thing you'll do for them. This is Neil Diamond with Sweet Caroline.

Anji, there's so many messages today, okay? I got to take them on and you'll have to listen to Sweet Caroline in the background. Okay, this one's coming in from Sanjeev Lekhi from Gulmohar Park. He says, Pooja ji, thanks for playing such wonderful music. Well, I'm glad you're enjoying the show and loving the music, my dear. This one's also a message from Pankaj, who's also enjoying the show and simply just loving the music. Welcome back after so many days. Well, I know it's been quite some time. Nice tracks, presentation and the great voice. It's amazing. Have a great week ahead, says Ravi Joshi from Meerut. Thank you, Ravi. Same to you too. Have a great day today. Well, good morning coming to us from someone who's just not given their name, but good morning, my dear. Very good morning, Pooja. Lovely presentation. Enjoying the show. Yes, I did watch the movie and I agree with you. All the three characters, Sarjan of this movie, played their roles so beautifully, simply and lovingly. Well, enjoying the show and superb presentation. I had to say that, didn't I? Well, I didn't need to, but thank you nevertheless. M. Rajkumar from Trichy from Tamil Nadu, thank you so much for tuning in, my dear, and thank you for enjoying the show. Says Pooja, please, well, after that song, Ruk Jana O Jana, do Ruko. Well, I'm not. I'll be back definitely at 12 noon with loads more, but I will have to take my leave now. And well, you can hear too, You Driving Me Crazy by Shake and Stevens, because yes, there has to be a little bit of downtime too. Well, I'm glad you're enjoying the show. Thank you. You're doing well. And that's coming in from Rohini. Hey, Lakshay here from Delhi. Very lively and upbeat Kishore Kumar number, which you played in your show, which I don't seem to remember at the moment. Well, I don't know which one. I love Kishore and I've played so many of them. I find some which you feel you'll like. I will play it for you. Thank you so much for all those of you tuned in. What can I say? It's been an amazing ride. I know it's a Monday morning and we are having a day full of music. So look out into the sky. If it's not raining, then just hope and wish and pray it rains and the mausam changes. We're so wishing for some cool weather. It's super hot and humid. So don't let it get to you or get your temper a little higher than usual. Enjoy, my dearies. Keep yourself and your lives a bit simpler than usual. Do remember, smile changes a lot of things. And right now, this is something which is happening, which is simply saying, I'll be back at 12. Take care. You've been tuned in with me live only on Akashvani FM Rainbow 102.6, musically yours on the Matchless Music Hour.

Good afternoon to everyone who's tuned in. This is the news headlines at this hour. Self-enumeration for Census 2027 begins today in Ladakh and identified snowbound areas of Jammu and Kashmir. NTA to reconduct UGC NET exams for three subjects, English, Sociology and Commerce, following complaints of errors in these papers. Protesting Jharkhand students to hold fresh round of talks with state government in Ranchi. 12 people killed in separate incidents in Bihar and West Bengal. Annual pilgrimage to Himalayan shrine of Buddha Amarnath begins in Jammu and Kashmir. IMD issues red alert for very heavy rainfall in Odisha and Gangetic, West Bengal. Army Chief General Dheeraj Seth to interact with his Nepalese counterpart in Kathmandu today. US President Donald Trump asks Pentagon to cut down upcoming joint military drills with South Korea. Hurricane Lala triggers flash floods and mudslides in Hawaii, USA, over 100 properties swept away. Death toll in ferry tragedy rises to 84 in Zimbabwe. And from the world of sport, in FIH Hockey World Cup, Indian men's team to take on England in its second Pool D match in Amstelveen in Netherlands today. And BWF Badminton World Championships begins in New Delhi today. Those were the news headlines. Do stay tuned in for Play It Cool, up in just a few seconds.

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You with me, Pooja Anand, only on Akashvani FM Rainbow 102.6 MHz. Yes, that's right. This is the time to get all your requests on air. This is the show which dedicatedly plays only the music which you request for. A show for you. Yes, that's right. You control the show completely and entirely. So pick up that phone of yours and start messaging us in on 9868107070. Well, what is the topic for today? And it is very simply ourselves. That's right. We play songs and music and do things for others and are very considerate to others or will be helpful. But what do we do for ourselves? And today we ask that question to ourselves. If I want to play a song for myself, which one would it be? Or if I want to pick up a book or watch a movie just for my own self, not if someone else wants to watch a movie and I'm going along or tagging along or just watching it for their sake. Nope, nothing. Not for anyone, no one else's favorite. But today we're talking about your own favorite. Which movie, book or song makes you smile and feels happy? Like nothing else does. All of us have that one simple thing which brings us so much happiness. Mine? I'll let you know soon. But you let me know what you feel. Which one of you will choose what? Will it be a book, a movie, or a song, or all three? Share with us so that let the world know what do you really like and what are you like deep within. The number remains the same, 9868107070. That's our WhatsApp number. Waiting for your messages. This is Daisies.

Well, good songs and good movies and good books, yes, they do exist. And we have so many of you telling us all about it. We have Suhashini, who's telling us very clearly that, hey, you better know this, that my favorite song is, of course, Aladdin.

Alanis Morissette's number. Well, I do have that with me and I will be playing it for you. That's my promise. And I hope you enjoy it too, because this song I'm hearing after a very, very long time. And if you're also listening to it after a very long time, what can I say? This is a song which will soon be a favorite. Well, I did love her numbers. She always had a way about her. Thank you so much, Suhasini. I have... this is... I can't get your name. Here it is. This is Carrie, and she says, you know, I've been in India for the past couple of months and I'm studying here. So you can't imagine how much different it feels from I'm way back away from Ireland and coming here, studying, getting to know the people. They are so warm, friendly, and it's a pleasure and a dream come true. Well, I've been here for quite some time now, and I feel then as if this is where I belong. Thank you so much for, you know, asking about us, because it's sometimes when we forget to see within, and that's so very important. Well, thank you so much, my dear, for your lovely message. More messages right after this gorgeous track by Alanis Morissette. Enjoy.

heard that song after so long, and I'm sure you enjoyed it too. Well, loads of messages coming in, and everyone's telling me about their favorite books, and I got this long list of books that I have, which I'm also going to read, because there's so many of them I've not read for quite some time. I used to love reading, you know. There was a time when you could not see me without a book, be it a George Ayer or maybe one of those Frederick Forsyth, or any of those old authors or the new ones, or just about any book. I used to just love reading, and then music happened and I just kind of stopped. You know, everyone would think, you know, you're reading books and listening to music at the same time, but somehow music just drove me crazy with the amount of songs that there were to explore, and I can't name a single favorite. I love all of them. It totally depends on my mood. Yes, there was a time when I used to listen to ghazals, and so many of them, and Jagjit Singh and everyone were my favorites back then, but nowadays it's more like a song which just catches my ear and I just love the tune and just listen to it. But something different. I like to keep listening to new stuff, or maybe old songs blast from the past, but they may just be random. So my playlist also is very random. You'll find a mixture of all the songs. And that's why I love listening to radio, because you never know which song's going to come on next. Will it be your favorite or not? Well, that's a question. And sometimes when you just catch a song and you're like, oh my God, it's been so long since I heard that, that's when the magic happens. That's like what happens with me. But what happens with you is what I'd like to know, which is your book or your song or your movie which makes you or transports you into a totally different realm. I'd love to hear more about that. But right now, there's a song which is coming up, which is very simply called Michael Jackson's Given to Me. Well, of course, this is going out very specially for Roland, who says, welcome back, my dear. Thank you so much. Could you please play Given to Me by MJ? Love and regards, Roland. Thank you so much, Roland. Roland, you need to still tell me, which is your favorite book or movie? Song? I know. You love this one. Here it goes.

Take this feeling and bottle up the moment. Okay, Rishi messages in all the way from Dharamshala in Himachal Pradesh. Must be awesome weather there, Rishi. Do tell us. Please play One Time by Justin Bieber. Sorry, don't have that track. Wish I did. Because yes, this is the place where I thought we could play all those songs which are your favorites. But sometimes you catch us off guard. Well, I have another Justin Bieber number, but you let me know if you want that one or not. Okay, this is coming in from M. Rajkumar from Trichy, Tamil Nadu on the app. Hi, M. Rajkumar says, glad to catch you on Play It Cool. Thank you so much. So nice to turn the spotlight on oneself. I love listening to all the Beatles and ABBA songs. One song, probably Imagine. Well, the movie, which I just simply go crazy about, is Dirty Dancing, Pretty Woman and all the James Bond movies. Also, any movie with humor like Dunstan Checks In, Baby's Day Out, any movie that would make me laugh and feel lighter. That's so nice. I love your collection and selection of movies too. He goes on to say that two books that changed my life and I often revisit are How to Stop Worrying and Start Living by Dale Carnegie and Rich Dad, Poor Dad by Robert Kiyosaki. Well, nice books. Well, I have read another one by Dale and that was also a good one. But nevertheless, these are cool books which you've been reading about. And we will talk in another show about what do we get from them. What is the message that we feel that life needs to be told? Sometimes we just ignore such things which are right in front.

I knew it. I knew you. What a gorgeous track. Taylor Swift up there, live only on Akashvani FM Rainbow, 102.6, musically yours on the Play It Cool show. Well, you've been messaging in to us on 9868107070. And yes, that's our WhatsApp number. You're telling us your favorite books, your movie, or your song which makes you smile and yes, changes your day from anything gloomy to anything just about perfect. Okay, this one's coming in from Suparna Saraswati Puri from Chandigarh. Hi, Suparna says, hello, Pooja. Such a pleasure to tune in when you're on air. Thank you so much. Well, it's a pleasure to know that you're there listening to us, Suparna. She goes on to say, my favorite film is, of course, Meet Joe Black. Wow, that's some film, Suparna. Says, the stellar performance by Sir Anthony Hopkins and Brad Pitt did justice to his character. That was Death. Wow, that was some movie. I remember that one. That was an epic choice, my dear. Loved, loved, loved that movie. Okay, this one's coming in from Yash. Hi, Yash. How are you doing? Great to get a message from you. Says, amazing music as always. Thank you so much. Talking about books and music is always my forte and can end up talking your ear off. Coming to my favorite for each, It's Heads You Win by Jeffrey Archer. Nice. And songs as always and will always be Blinding Lights by The Weeknd. That's a good number too. Thank you for stopping the Monday blues. And that's from Yash. Thank you, Yash. Thank you so much for your message. We'll play the song that you requested for, Blinding Lights. Here it goes. For all those of you who want to drive away the Monday blues and welcome the week with a smile.

We could have had it all. We could have it more. But right now, I gotta be taking my leave. I'll be back same time, same place next week with another hot and pulsating matchless music cover and Play It Cool back to back. Leaving you with a thought for this beautiful week that's coming ahead, that may you be a magnet for miracles, kind people, great energy and 1,000 happy moments. So keep that smile on and remember, I'll be back very soon. This is me, Pooja Anand, saying you've been tuned in with me on Play It Cool on Akashvani FM Rainbow 102.6, musically yours. Yeah.

Good evening. Now we bring you the highlights of the news. Union Home Minister Amit Shah says ISI-backed terror group Shehzad Bhatti network destroyed ahead of Independence Day. Over 200 operatives held. BJP announces new national office bearers, 13 national vice

presidents include Vasundhara Raje Sindhya, Tirath Singh Rawat, and Rekha Verma. Smriti Irani, Biplab Deb are named as general secretaries. Piyush Goyal is the new national treasurer of party. Prime Minister Narendra Modi congratulates new team, says it brings organizational experience and grassroots connect. Government approves 31 more applications under electronics component manufacturing schemes to generate over 9,500 employment opportunities. Education Minister Prahlad Joshi directs strict compliance of established exam protocols in a meeting with senior officials of Education Department and NTA. Seven women died in temple stampede at Lakshisarai in Bihar. Five people killed in a fire incident in Birbhum, West Bengal. Vice President and Prime Minister express grief at the loss of the lives in two incidents. Defence Ministry inks over 1,900 crore rupee deal to lease two MQ-9BC Guardian drones for Navy. Indians in Qatar can now send money home through UPI from post offices. Iran reaches agreement with Oman to manage transit of ships through Strait of Hormuz. In men's cricket, Indian bowlers restrict host Sri Lanka to 284 in first innings, giving India 178-run lead. Rovindra Jadeja completes 350 wickets. First Indian left-arm bowler achieved the haul. Red alert for extremely heavy rainfall in Gangatic, West Bengal and Odisha. And BWF Badminton World Championships begin in New Delhi. Home favourite PV Sindhu advances to second round of women's singles. Teresa Jolly and Gayatri Gopichand progress to second round of women's doubles. MR Arjun and Hariharan advance in men's doubles. So those were the news headlines.

Hey, here I come in. Very good evening, friends and listeners. A very warm welcome to another edition of Country Carnival on Akashwani Rainbow 102.6 MHz. My name is Manu Takral and I'm delighted to have you company for next hour. Whether you are on your way home, relaxing after a long day, or enjoying dinner with family, or simply looking for some good music to keep you company, you are exactly where you needed to be. Country music has a remarkable way of turning life's simplest moments into beautiful stories. And mark my words, I mean them a lot, and that's have the gravity of the truth in there. So enjoy the music, and tonight we are bringing you a completely fresh musical ride with the voices that carry emotions, songs, and that tell stories and melodies that make you want to roll down the windows and enjoy the journey.

Right, what a way to begin the show, and that rare voice that can make a song feel like that it's been sung directly into your ears, right? And from that country music beginning, the way we did it, let's move to something little more contemporary. Yes, that's the another beautiful quality of country music, that it reminds us that sometimes the most powerful stories aren't about extraordinary lives. Trust me, it's about ordinary memories. So, here's another artist bringing you fresh and distinctive sounds of the genre. Enjoy this track. Trust me, you will.

I won't speak much because the next track coming in is something really different. And yes, you're listening to Country Carnival with me, Manu Thakral, on Akashwani Rainbow, 102.6 megahertz. And tonight, we have got music for you all of every mood. Trust me, of every mood, from nostalgia to romance to friendship to freedom and a little bit of country mischief. Right, coming away, next track that's called Something's Bunny by Kenny Rogers.

Right, something is burning, and yes, so is the calories. I know you're dancing the tunes of Country Carnival with me, Manan Thakral, on Akashwani Rainbow, 102.6 megahertz, and time at the studio clock is exactly, I must tell you, 25 seconds and 17 minutes past 17 hours on the 17th day of this month, that is August 2026. And before we take our first short break, would love to hear from you. Yes, where are you listening us and from where? Let us know on our WhatsApp number. That's 9868107070. Yes, the WhatsApp number is 9868107070. See you on the other side of the break. Let us know on the WhatsApp number.

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3: Yes, welcome back after the break, guys, and it's time to take up the very first message, and a very short message, only one message I'll take up quickly, because the next track, even I cannot wait to play it on air for you all. Seriously, it's very close to my heart and really love to play it every time I come to the studio on the show called as Country Carnival. And the message is coming in from Assam. Wow, that's great. And it says, good evening, RJG, from Hitendra Das. From SM. That's great. Hitendra Das, welcome to the show and glad to read your message and the first one to be heard on air through the station of the nation called Akashvani Rainbow. And yes, coming your way, the very next track, which is called as I Shot the Sheriff, and that is by Inner Circle. I really love this track and I'm sure you will love it as well. If not, and if you have heard it earlier, definitely you will love to hear it again and again. Play it again. Yeah, I shot the sheriff.

country song came on. It's a show, Country Carnival. But the name of the next track is called Country Song Came On by Luke Bryan. Enjoy. Did it or it did? Let me know on WhatsApp number 9868107070. It's Country Song Came On the show called Country Carnival.

Wow, what a song, what a song, what a feeling and full of emotions, right? A country song came on and moving on to the next track. But before that, I would love to share with you all this. Country music has always understood one simple truth. Life moves quickly and so we should appreciate the moments while we are living them. Here's something which captures exactly the same feeling. Because I believe in music. Yes, I believe in music coming your way. And before I go any further ahead, I need to take up this message. It's a message saying that, Manan, it's lovely hearing you after a long time. Hope you're doing great. Country music, is it? Please do play Distant Drums by Jim Reeves. Looking forward to hear you more often. Sudha from Delhi. And wow, thank you so much, Sudha. Such a lovely and sweet message you have sent in. Yes, I will definitely try my level best to be more regular on air, playing music for you all, being in touch with you all. And thank you. Keep blessing and keep loving our Western music section. Thank you so very much. Coming your way, the next track, as I said, I believe in music. And I believe so you do.

What a song. This is what we call this true and pure magic of country music. Yes, I believe in music, and definitely we all believe in music. We love music, we live music, and that's what makes us keep on going on and on and on. But it's time for me to take a short break. Yes, a very short break. So do you see you on the other side? Before that, I must tell you, please WhatsApp us from where you're listening and what you want to listen to on this show called as Country Carnival with me, Manan Takral, on Akashwani Rainbow 102.6 megahertz, and it's very much live. And I must tell you, time by the studio clock is exactly 16, 17, 18, 19, and 20 seconds past. 34 minutes and 19 hours on the 17th day of August 2026. See you on the other side with the commercial break.

0: अतीत से, बातें बस दिल से, क्योंकि आपकी याद आती रही। रेनबो पर रात 9 बजे।
1: Welcome back after the break, and I won't speak much in between because it's time for a really beautiful number coming your way. It says Fly Away by John Denver, and I must check my inbox. Yes, WhatsApp messages, who's there and who's saying what. And Sudha says, it's pleasure listening to you, Manan, and thank you for replying. Pleasure's on mine, Sudha, thank you so much. And next message says that, hey, good evening, sir. Shri Ram, how are you doing? Playing amazing music. Could you please play Dolly Parton? Wow, that's great. Please do let us know who you are and from where you are messaging us. So let us know. But meanwhile, it's time for me to fly away with this track. Coming your way. You don't go anywhere. Even I'm going anywhere. But we are flying with music on the show called as Country Carnival on Akashvani Rainbow 102.6 MHz.

0: Wow, what a song. That's Fly Away, and seriously, that charges me up and refuels me. Yes, it refuels me. And I asked one of our listeners, Sriram, that from which part of the country or globe he is listening to us. He is listening to us from Jharkhand. Very message from, thank you so much, Sriram. And we have another message coming in, and that's a really proud moment and a message to be read. And the message, the person who has sent in, it's another privilege and an honor to read the message sent by the person. So the message says that India is up 2-1 against England in the World Cup hockey. The country carnival music is playing and the vibes are absolutely electric. Between the great tunes and a winning team, what more could you possibly ask for? Rejoicing in every single second of this perfect moment. So let's go, India! And the message has been sent by Colonel Shiva from Secunderabad. Sir, very good evening, and it's honor, pleasure to have you to read your message. And what a news you shared. Thank you so very much. I'm going to play something really different now. It says Cowboy Bill. Yes, by Garth Brooks. And that's going to change the vibe for sure. Enjoy it. And listening to Country Carnival. And if you still haven't sent your message, kindly do it right now on 9868107070. Time at the studio clock is 20 seconds and 42 minutes past 19 hours on the 17th day of August 2026. Coming your way, Cowboy Bill.
1: He told

Okay, so I won't speak much because this one is for Sudha. She has requested for Jim Reeves, and this will definitely going to change the vibe. And the previous track we just heard, Cowboy Bill, was for Colonel. Yes, Colonel, that was for you, and I hope you like the track and great news we shared. And Colonel Shiba, and this track is for Sudha and dedication to Colonel Shiba as well. Enjoy the mood.

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It's going to be the last commercial break, and see you on the other side quickly.

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2: Welcome back after the break, and you know, and it's our final ride for the show called as Country Carnival on Akashvani Rainbow 102.6 megahertz. And a quick look at the inbox of regarding the messages that friend from of us from Jharkhand want to dedicate a song to Shivangi for sure. I'll play the track, and yes, many of our listeners are sending messages. They love the song. They are enjoying the show. Thank you so much for all your love and blessings. And somebody is sending good evening and sent a long message. Thank you so much. But I have very much less time to read out the messages. But yes, it's time. Like, you know, just like that, the journey of Country Carnival for this week is about to come to an end. And yes, I'm leaving it with you. Two tracks quickly back to back that I'm going to pump you up for the evening ahead. Enjoy your evening with your family, your friends, and whatever you do. And if you're back home, just chill, relax, and just enjoy. And with the promise to see you all on the other side. Other side, as mean, I will be there at 10 p.m. with another show, which is a musical journey of two stars tonight on the show called as Rainbow Showcase. So don't miss out listening to that show. It's going to be one of the finest show you listen to regarding two mega stars of the music industry. Coming your way, We Tell Ourselves and Sea of Cowboy Hats.

Now we bring you the news headlines. ISI-backed terror group Shehzad Bhatti network destroyed ahead of Independence Day, says Home Minister Amit Shah. Over 200 operatives held. Government approves 31 new proposals worth nearly 7,900 crore rupees under Electronics Components Manufacturing Scheme. Education Minister Prahlad Joshi holds meeting with senior officials on the examination reforms, directs National Testing Agency to conduct thorough audit of all exams processes. BJP announces new team of National Office Bearers, Piyush Goyal, Smriti Irani and Vasundhara Raje Sindhya among key names. Indians in Qatar can now send money home through UPI from post offices. Iran reaches agreement with Oman to manage the transits of ships through Strait of Hormuz. And in men's cricket, India take 178-run lead after restricting Sri Lanka to 284 in first innings of Gale Test.

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1: 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collective memory. One gave us sophisticated pop, soul, and unforgettable melodies, and other became one of the most powerful voices in international music. Tonight, we are traveling through the musical journeys of two mega stars. And as always, I would love to hear from you. Send your messages and memories and dedications on our official WhatsApp number. That's 9868107070. So, what are you waiting for? Let's begin the journey with the very first mega star, superstar of this evening.

About our very first star, the singer, his name is George Michael. Yes, and he just heard the song called Careless Whisper, and then unmistakable saxophone, the unforgettable voice, and a song that has survived generation. Seriously, the song has survived generation, and I can say that I'm the live example of it, because I used to listen to this track since my childhood. Means I'm talking about my school days. Since then, I've been listening this track on the cassettes, then CDs, then pen drives, now on air with you all. What a journey this song had because of this musical and very talented singer, George Michael. And George Michael was born as Georgios Kyriakos on 25th June 1963 in East Finchley, London. His musical journey began with Wham! Yes, Wham! And the duo he formed with in school, the friend's name is Andrew Wrigley. Together, they became one of the biggest pop acts in 1980s, but George Michael was determined to establish himself as a solo artist, and he did exactly that. He had great plans, great vision, and apart from it, he had a mission. He had dreams to become big and make it big for all the music lovers, and what music he can create and give. I must say, he has given to the globe. Yes, coming your way with the song which created history, and we all must carry along with us. That's called Faith.

Yes, we all need to have that, and along with his parents had faith in him, what he wanted to do in his career and make his big for himself and proud family as well. So, released in the year 1987, Faith became a defining moment in George Michael's solo career. The album Faith went on to win the Grammy Awards for Album of the Year, while George Michael became one of the most successful British artists of his generation. His music wasn't simply catchy pop, but he incorporated elements like soul, R&B, funk, and dance, and constantly pushing himself creatively. But right now, it's time for me to push myself towards a break. Commercial break quickly. See you all on the other side. But if you have just joined in, welcome to the show called as Rainbow Showcase. My name is Manan Takral and you're tuning to Akashwani Rainbow, 102.6 megahertz. And it's time for a commercial break. Meanwhile, I'll go for a break. I come back. I must and love to see your messages on our official WhatsApp number inbox. That's 9868107070. Yes, you heard it right. 9868107070. 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
6: Welcome back after the break, and in the show called as Rainbow Showcase, we are talking about our very first star, that's George Michael. And George Michael was also known for taking control of his artistic identity. He famously challenged the expectations placed upon pop stars and fought for greater creative and contractual freedom within the music industry. Away from music, he was known for his philanthropy and quietly supported numerous charitable causes. His personal life, however, was often intensely scrutinized by the media, something he struggled with throughout his career. Yet, despite the pressures of fame, his music remained deeply personal and emotionally honest. So, that has been the honest story of the star so far. But now it's time to play another track which was hit on its time, because this is Rainbow Showcase with me, Manu Thakral, on Akashwani Rainbow 102.6 MHz. And yes, it's time to take a message as well. A message coming in from Assam straight away, saying that welcome to you, RJD. Love your voice, love your style, and specially waited for this show to be aired. Thank you so much, Mr. Hitendra Das, for joining in, and lovely to have you and your message on the show. So if you have just joined the show, call as Rainbow Showcase, please WhatsApp us on 9868107070. This is very much live on the Station of the Nation. Yes, coming your way, George Michael's next hit, Freedom 90.

Freedom 90, George Michael. Wow. Yes, it's time to take another message before I talk more about our star, George Michael, and it's by Sudha. Sudha saying that, oh, I missed that, got a call. No worries, you are there with us and join us now. So she has replied to it saying that, already there, you think I would miss this? Oh my God, thank you, Sudha. Thank you so very much. Glad to have you back with us on this show called as Rainbow Showcase. And yes, if you have any feelings, expression or dedication, you can WhatsApp us on 9868107070, and it's for every friend and listener who has joined us today on the show on Akashwani Rainbow 102.6 MHz. My name is Manu Takral, and let's talk about George Michael and his career. So his career was filled with remarkable achievements. He won 2 Grammy Awards, including Album of the Year, 3 American Music Awards, several Brit Awards, and numerous other international honors. He also became one of the world's best-selling recording artists, with more than 100 million records sold worldwide. That's a huge number for any artist of that era to achieve. Seriously, it's remarkable. And hats off to this wonderful artist, George Michael. And let's hear one more unforgettable of George Michael's classic coming your way. And I had 3 choices and to choose out of those. One is One More Try, Star People or Too Funky. So I thought of playing Too Funky for you all. Let's hear it.

0: 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I'm trying to get to sleep.
1: A bonus track by George Michael for you all. Star People.

Yeah. After a whole lot of talking, now it's time for some break. Yes, let's go for a quick break. See you on the other side.

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I'll leave you with this question mark. Meanwhile, you enjoy her this very famous and globally accepted track. On the other side, we'll talk about her.

If you got her, then I'm very much sure you must have got her right. If not, then I must tell you, she's none other than Celine Dion. Yes, Celine Dion is there. And yes, we're going to talk about her now. She's our second star of the day. And she was born on 30th March 1968 in Charlemagne, Quebec, Canada. And the youngest of 14 children. My goodness. Okay, music was at the heart of the Dion household. She began performing at a remarkably young age, and by her teenage years, her extraordinary voice had already attracted international attention. Her breakthrough expanded dramatically after she represented Switzerland at the 1988 Eurovision Song Contest, which she won. That's great. The way to start the journey of a superstar. So, what are you waiting for? Coming your way, the next track of Lady, that's called Falling Into You.

After that sweet, sweet, sweet melodious song by the star. Oh, yes. Somebody has given a lot about her on a WhatsApp number. Thank you so much, gentlemen, for sending that lovely message. Yes. A long list about the singer has been shared with us over the WhatsApp. Yes, thank you so very much. But let's talk about the singer more. Yes, and it's about her career.

And now we're talking about Celine Dion. Coming your way, next track of the superstar, because I want to play this one. It named similarly as the previous star, Faith, but yes, the song.

Have faith, yes. And our very own listener, Ravi Prasad from Hyderabad, is having a lot of faith along with patience. And he has sent a long list of the songs he wants to listen it from the star. But yes, I have queued one of his choice. But let's talk more about the artist, her journey as in person. Celine Dion's personal story is a remarkable as a career. She married her longtime manager, Rene, in 1994. Their relationship began professionally but developed into a deeply personal relationship as a partner throughout the lifetime, and together they had three sons. Rene remained one of the most important people in Celine's life until his passing in 2016. She has always spoken and often spoken about the importance of family, describing motherhood as one of the most meaningful parts of her life, and then became another extraordinary chapter, the music of one of the biggest films in cinematic history. Yes, we all know about it. I'll be playing that track.

Though the time doesn't allow me to stay much in the chair to continue the show, but yes, would love to see you all soon. And yes, now I'm going to play the iconic, the global anthem for couples who love each other, people, those who love their families and whomsoever they love. It's the anthem, love anthem, globally accepted by everyone open-heartedly. Yes, it's from the movie Titanic, sung by Celine Dion, and she also won many awards for this song as well. And now it's time for me to say goodbye to all of you. Catch you all soon, very soon for sure. Till we meet next, take care, stay healthy, stay safe, God bless you all. Rise and shine, here comes My Heart Will Go On, the global anthem for love.